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1: 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It gets so crowded, you can barely see the sand. People come here to swim, play, and relax, but on holidays, it's completely packed. Would you even go here, or is

going to be Christian Panda to swing the ball in. Here's Stoppelkamp. Oh, he's gone for it! Oh, this is unbelievable! Will it go in?

Kasongo, yeah, yeah. Mombali nanga. Kasongo, mbona wewe. Songa libala. Oh, yeah. Get out.

It's Sunday, 23rd August, 10:30 p.m. Viewers, hello and welcome. You're still watching us on Airway TV, presenting you the domestic and international news prepared for this session, live from our headquarters in Asmara. I'm Hermela Grimay, inviting you to join us on our tonight's news broadcast. Let's start with the major headlines. Important research papers presented at NCES. Water and soil conservation popular campaign. Iran says any country joining U.S. economic war to be considered as an enemy. And dozens of people abducted in attacks on villages in Nigeria. In our domestic news, participants at the National Conference on Eritrean Agricultural Studies 2026 indicated that important research papers that could make a significant contribution to the development of the agricultural sector were presented at the conference. Engineer Timnit Girmay of the Eritrean Standards Institution said that the research papers presented could contribute significantly to supporting agricultural experts, transforming the traditional agricultural system into a modern one, and enhancing farmers' production and productivity. Noting that the research papers focused on the current state of agricultural activities in the country and their future prospects, Dr. Adese Bayena of the College of Business and Social Sciences expressed his expectation that the findings would significantly influence society in general and farmers in particular. Mr. Isaias Desala of the Crops and Livestock Corporation called for strong efforts to translate the ideas presented in the research papers into practical actions so that they could make a significant contribution to the country's agricultural development. The conference, which was conducted in Asmara on 20th and 21st August under the theme Advancing Sustainable Agri-Food Systems for National Economic Growth, was attended by more than 300 senior government and PFDG officials, experts, farmers' representatives, food processors, development partners, and invited guests. In other news, members of the Tourism Service Provision Association conducted a water and soil conservation popular campaign in the Bitgergis area from 17th to 22nd August. During the campaign, 50 people from various tourism service institutions participated daily and carried out commendable activities. Mr. Solomon Girmay, chairman of the association, said that the program was a continuation of the greening campaign launched by the association in 2021. Mr. Solomon said that over the past 5 years, the association has constructed terraces covering about 8 hectares and planted a number of tree seedlings in the Mai Diminet area. He added that over 95% of the planted seedlings are in good condition. The coordinators of the program commended the strong participation demonstrated by the members of the association and said that the program will continue in earnest in the future. Dear viewers, stay tuned for our international news right after the short break. Welcome back. Iran's officials warned yesterday that a country participating in the U.S. in the economic war against Iran will be considered as an enemy. This is the Secretary of Iran's Supreme National Security Council made the remarks in an interview that Iran would first negotiate with such countries and ask them to stay out of the conflict, but warned that if they refuse, Tehran will strike their interests, and that if surrounding countries choose to join the U.S. stand, Iran will respond accordingly. Iran has learned how to bypass U.S. sanctions over the years and has continued oil sales despite months of U.S. naval blockade. Iran's officials also repeated that the Hormuz Strait will remain closed unless the United States fulfills its commitments under the Iran-U.S. Peace Memorandum of Understanding signed in June, adding that Washington must act first this time. More than 100 people have been abducted in attacks on several villages in Nigeria's central Niger state, police and residents claimed. The local police said more than 40 people were also killed in the attacks, suspects the attackers were bandits, criminal gangs involved in kidnapping and looting for ransom across parts of Nigeria.
Among 308 people, the authorities had said been rescued in a major security operation, including more than 160 people abducted in neighboring Kwara state. Last week, more than 20 people were killed in the local government area, according to local officials.

Despite repeated military and police operations, large parts of Niger state remain difficult for security forces to access, allowing armed groups to operate from forested areas and carry out attacks on isolated communities. In other news, American spy agency returned dozens of looted artifacts to Egyptian government officials during a ceremony held Friday in Los Angeles. Among the items returned to were jewelry, statues, sculptures, along with other pieces dating back to the pharaonic, Roman, and Coptic periods, according to the agency. According to the FBI agency, U.S. law enforcement agencies have returned more than 5,000 archaeological and cultural artifacts to Egypt over the past decade. In 2016, the U.S. and Egypt signed an agreement on cultural property, allowing the U.S. to impose restrictions on the import of certain categories of archaeological and ethnological materials from Egypt. Dear viewers, we are done with the news prepared for this session, and now it's time for a quick recap of the major headlines. Important research papers presented at NCES. Water and Soil Conservation Popular Campaign. Iran says any country joining U.S. economic war to be considered as an enemy. And dozens of people abducted in attacks on villages in Nigeria. Ladies and gentlemen, that was all for tonight. Thank you for having us and have a blessed one.